0: The first piece I ever heard was Come Out by Steve Reich, and I didn't know what to think about it.
1: Dr. Rocky J. Reuter, minimalist composer. Come Out by Steve Reich is one of minimalism's earliest works.
0: And as I listened to it, I just felt my whole body become very tense, kind of a lump in your stomach that gradually went up to my throat. So I played it for my wife, and it had a tremendous effect on her, but a very different effect. And I thought, and I don't think either of us truly liked it or loved it, but it had such a strong effect on us emotionally that I thought any music that can do that must be important for some reason. You know, there's something about it.
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ever questioned it? What if it was true that all we thought was right was wrong? Simple math, the truth cannot be fractioned.

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1: So you see, son, good manners are very, very important. 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

0: High school sports have a unique way of setting the tone for our entire school community. How? By demanding our very best, no matter who we are.
1: Every student, coach, parent, and fan has a responsibility to practice good sportsmanship at athletic events. It's on each of us to lead by example with our behavior.
2: The way we behave is not only a reflection of our own character, but of our schools as well. It lets everyone know, this is how we do things at our school. This is what we expect. This is who we are.
3: So, whether you're playing, coaching, or cheering, always demonstrate integrity with your words, actions, and attitudes at our athletic events. 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
0: 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I went downstairs and I remember looking in the fridge, and then all I can remember after that is I woke up with a pack of eaten turkey in my bed.
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1: But high school sports are different.
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2: Why all the love? 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
1: High school sports.
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1: We play.
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4: Peek-a-boo. 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
5: Smile, buddy.
4: Come on, smile. Oh, honey, he's still not smiling.
5: Maybe he's not a smiler.
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5: Maybe he's just being a boy. 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
3: Gosh, just thinking about that just makes me feel so emotional, and it literally makes me want to cry.
6: I had the idea to sync up Pink Floyd's Dark Side of the Moon with the timing of the eclipse. 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

0: All right, class, let's begin.
1: Come on, please, let me in. I was in the bathroom.
0: You need to go get a tardy pass.
2: Good attendance is essential for a student to succeed. 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Research shows that a student's attendance is directly related to their academic success. 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All forms of unexcused absences come with some sort of punishment. So make sure when that bell rings, you're in class and not in the hallway. This message was brought to you by the WHJU Public School.
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0: Hello, Carmel. 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

Some

What does WHJE mean to me? You want the short answer? It means a lot to me. 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

0: There's nothing like playing high school football under the Friday night lights.
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4: 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This is your IHSAA.
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0: What's included in the price of a ticket to attend an IHSAA athletic event?
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us, no one else but you and I. And it ain't me, it ain't you, it's only us, it's us right now. You're finding it, take it in, it's all here. You and me, no one else, nothing else but us right now. And I ain't need nothing else, no one else but you and I.

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And I ain't need nothing else, no one else but you and I. And it ain't me, it ain't you, it's only us, it's us right now. You're finding it, take it in, it's all here. You and me.

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The lessons I learned at WHJE have wide applications even outside of radio, and I will be sure to remember them as I venture to college and beyond. When I joined WHJE my freshman year, I never anticipated the impact it would have on myself and my life. As I go on to college, I will miss all the fun times I had and the memories I made as a staff member of WHJE. I am leaving behind a truly unique. I am leaving behind a truly unique is one of the most rewarding programs you can join at Carmel High School. For the final time, this is Nick Carlson signing off for 91.3 WHJE Carmel.

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0: Sound familiar? Listen again. Hear it yet? This is the sound of your friendly everyday seatbelt, which could mean many things. 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So why wouldn't you buckle up? 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

0: My dad came to live with us last month, and you know, it's going pretty well.
1: I feel like I never have time for myself.
0: With him being around more, it really lets us catch up on things.
1: His memory isn't what it used to be.
0: We get up and we have coffee.
1: He usually wakes up at 4:30.
0: Then we go for a walk.
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Walking into Carmel High School on the first day of freshman year was quite possibly one of the most daunting days of my life. Thousands of students, large hallways, unfamiliar faces, all at once. However, I got my first glimpse of light when I walked into the radio room. I saw walls covered in posters, heard Mr. James's friendly British accent, and fun music playing through the speakers. Right away, the atmosphere at WHJE was welcoming and exciting. Seeing plaques on the wall in honor of past students, trophies in the room, and pictures of staff members constantly remind you what's possible at WHJE. And throughout my years, I have been able to become one of these nationally recognized, respected staff members. I've learned to step out of my comfort zone and dedicate myself to the things I love, which includes WHJE. So stay tuned to hear more from students like me, Elizabeth Kneifel, on 91.3 WHJE Carmel, the nation's best high school radio station.

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0: Oh no, I'm late to class again. That's the third time this week. Oh well, shouldn't do anybody any harm, right?
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0: If you skip a few classes, here and there, they'll add up. 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

0: You don't only have to do your job, which is cut, color, perm, whatever you're doing. 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
0: I've always said I should have been a psychiatrist because I could sit down and listen to people and give them advice and go, but a hairdresser, you have to cut their hair, make them look good, and still give them advice and go,
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1: Hi, this is Terry Crews, actor, former football player, game show host, father of five, and all-around big dude. 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

up to me. 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And he's peeling off those dollar bills, slapping them down. 100, 200. And I can see those fighter planes. I can see those fighter planes. 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We take the staircase to the first floor. 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A man breathes into a saxophone.

for television. And I can't tell the difference between ABC News, Hill Street Blues, and a preacher in the old-time gospel hour, stealing money from the sick and the old. Well, the God I believe in isn't short of cash, mister.

0: That's the sound of the first day of spring. That's the sound of bad weather. That's the sound of movie night. Did you hear that one? 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

0: behind every door, I knew that there was a story. 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

0: High school sports are different, especially in Indiana, and these Hoosier student athletes couldn't agree more.
1: We all know the saying, in 49 states, it's just basketball, but this is Indiana.
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0: 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This is Indiana. This is your IHSAA.
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For me, radio started in 2014. I went to the first ever WHJE summer camp. It was a four-day camp for middle schoolers, and we got to go on air and create promos and just had a blast doing it all. Then, after that, I decided to take the lab class my freshman year. I was fortunate enough to be able to broadcast a lacrosse game with my brother, who was a senior at the time. It was at that moment that I knew I wanted to be a part of this station for the rest of high school. WHJE has given me opportunities that I would have never imagined I would be able to do in my lifetime. I was able to broadcast the boys' basketball state championship game while sitting courtside at Bankers Life Fieldhouse. I got to interview former Indianapolis Colt and ESPN analyst Jeff Saturday. But the coolest one of them all was being able to go to the Indy 500 as a representative of the media. WHJE hasn't just given me fun opportunities, but also memories that I will cherish for the rest of my life. After it's all said and done, I can honestly say that joining 91.3 WHJE was the best decision of my high school years. And for one final time, for 91.3 WHJE Carmel, I am Mason Klain.

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0: Hello, everybody. I'm Patricia Sachs. I'm with Central Michigan University. I would really love you to check out our college. We have one of the big things we have is in-state tuition for out-of-state students, so it makes us an affordable option, as well as over 200 areas of study, anything from sciences to arts and et cetera. So please check us out.
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0: I think sometimes we associate a mental health with always being happy or joyful or confident.
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0: 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We kind of recognize that maybe the blues or the depressions or the sadness come and go, but both of them kind of come and go. 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

0: Hi, my name is Kate Treader. I am a representative from St. Louis University. We're in St. Louis, Missouri, so part of the reason that St. Louis University is so cool is we are an urban campus. So right in the middle of the city, tons of things for our students to do. And we're also medium-sized, so large school resources and a small school size, and a liberal arts-based education, even if you are a science major, which is really cool. We do have top-ranked programs in engineering, business. We're known for pre-med studies, so if you are looking to go to medical school, we have our own med school, and we also have that for you to go to other med schools if you are interested. Outside of that, we're a Jesuit university, which means we're very interested in well-rounded education and making sure our students are globally minded.
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0: 45-44. Pike going for the win. Can they beat Carmel for the first time since 1961? Ciadella in the pistol.
1: David Wiederhaft, your Carmel football play-by-play announcer, on the last play of Carmel's epic double overtime win over the Pike Red Devils.
0: Williams, the running back, takes the snap, fires for Simpson on the corner, and it's broken up by Tamara Springfield. Greyhounds win! Tamara Springfield with the play of the night!
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1: I thought I would be good by now. 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
1: I mean, I don't really know about that. Like, he was being really mean to her.
0: Yeah, I mean, I can understand that, but, like, come on. That's her kid. You can't be doing this.
1: I guess that's true.
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0: I was the only American that had ever lived in my village, and I really like to run, and running is not something that people in Armenia do.
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0: So people would constantly stop their cars and be like, why are you running? Where do you need to go? Get in my car. And you're like, no, I'm trying to exercise. Or I would do aerobics if the weather was bad. And my host family would like open the door and like...

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0: my name is Kyle Grubbs. I'm actually a 2012 graduate of Manchester. It was Manchester College back then, now Manchester University, and I'm an assistant director of admissions. Manchester is a super accepting place. We like to pride ourselves on being a place of differences. So we welcome students from all walks of life, different backgrounds and things like that. And Manchester is a place where you can grow, and our big thing is becoming your best self. So Manchester prides itself on gaining students those skills that will really make them into productive members of society. Sure, our top five programs right now are biology, chemistry, so anything medical. We have a 95% acceptance rate in a med school. We are the first master's in pharmacogenomics, which is a long word, and really exciting program that studies genetics and drugs and how they interact. We have an awesome accounting and business program. Athletic training is another top one. Education, because we all need great educators, as well as psychology is another big one for us. But we have over 60 areas of study to choose from at Manchester.
1: More interviews with different schools in WHJE's College Rep interview series can be found on WHJE.com.
2: High school sports have a unique way of setting the tone for our entire school community. 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
4: 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This is who we are.
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91.3 WHJE has given me some of my most memorable experiences in my high school career. 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WHJE showed me my passion for storytelling and allowed me to pursue my journalistic interests in many different facets. 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I saw what it means to be a part of something larger than myself and enjoyed seeing the station work hard together to accomplish so much and uphold WHJE's reputation for greatness. As I leave high school, I'm excited for what's to come, knowing that I'll take my memories and experiences from my years at WHJE with me. For one final time, you're listening to 91.3 WHJE Carmel.

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0: What's included in the price of a ticket when you attend a high school athletic event? For starters, greater opportunities for our kids.
1: 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He dribbles, fakes, shoots, and scores! A high-paying job!
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You know, the difference between you and me? Everything. Do you know the reason why I left? I was bored. I'm sorry, it just takes a little more to hold my attention. Let's go back to the beginning.

0: had a show in August? I think it was August 11th at this place called the Grove House in Fountain Square downtown.
1: Sam STS, alternative artist from Indianapolis.
0: And I think we sold about 250 tickets there. So we thought, like, that was technically by the fire marshal standards, like, sold out. To go from 250 and thinking that's a lot to 650 and just being like this room is full, it's just wild.
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And I'm starting to agree, but I woke suddenly in the path of a lightning bolt. Fortune, people talking all about fortune. Do you make it or does it just call you?

0: Khalid Carlton. I'm with Bowling Green State University in Bowling Green, Ohio. We're about 3.5 hours north of here in Bowling Green, Ohio. And I think you should come to BG because we have a great staff, faculty and staff here at BG. We have about 19,000 students that attend and over 200 majors. And we do have a crime lab on our campus that we built about 2 years ago, which we were able to bring forensics onto our campus. We also have a wonderful new school of media and communications that just opened up a couple weeks ago. So if you're interested in doing telecommunications, journalism, anything with radio, broadcast journalism, this is definitely a place to be. High tech, everything. So a very, very nice building that we have. We also have just lots of different business programs. We're ranked in the top 2% of business schools in the country. So if you're interested in business, definitely come check us out. So if you're interested, feel free to...
1: There's nothing like playing high school football under the Friday night lights.
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0: We're Parsimon Rudy and Ollie Chesterfield, and we're going to talk about all sorts of RPGs,
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0: their story and writing,
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When I first walked through the classroom doors for radio, I didn't know what to expect. Was it going to be a bad class? Would I learn anything? Would I get my own show? What I found in my last 4 years of being a staff member for WHJE was something I didn't expect. A niche community within Carmel High School where I could grow into my own person. Over the years, WHJE went from a place for me to learn and became a place where I could express myself. I learned how to have enticing conversations with public officials and politicians on my show Elmore's World. But the most meaningful aspect of WHJE to me is people. I've met my best friends through radio, and our friendships have been strengthened through the program. One of the most fun things I did while in radio was start a show called the Gentleman's Commonwealth Power Hour with these friends. Every Sunday, late at night, we would get on air and talk about all things entertainment. We had a blast, and we expanded our broadcasting range while producing the show. Without these people in my life, I would have grown differently and not been as skilled as a broadcaster. So WHJE means two things to me. Sometimes I get to 91.3

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Everyone loves this time of the year, from snow on the ground to Christmas and New Year's. But you can't forget about the 2-hour delays. I mean, who doesn't love a 2-hour delay?

0: 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Oh, wow, there's a 2-hour delay. Ugh, yes, I can go back to sleep.
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0: WHJE is something that is very near and dear to my heart and something that has shaped my entire high school experience. It has taught me how to be more confident and stick to what I believe in. WHJE has also taught me how to talk to people and interact with people in a way that I would have never learned otherwise. In these past 4 years, I've learned to have my own opinions and showcase them to the world in an interesting and creative way. WHJE has given me the most amazing friendships I could have ever asked for. It has given me a home that connects me with people that are nothing like me, but also so much like me at the same time. These are friendships that I will cherish for years to come. 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WHJE has taught me how to be me, and for that, I am forever thankful. 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
1: Hey, there he is. How's it going?
2: I'm having a stroke.
1: Are you going to shake my hand or what?
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0: When I saw them performing Commons for the Fall Orchestra concert, I was really excited, and I really loved being able to see them perform because I've always wanted to play the electric cello. I've heard of the electric cello, but I've never played one before. And so I was able to get in with the help of G1, and I was so excited to be able to play, and now I'm really, really happy to be able to share my music with others.
1: Carson Williams, electric cello player.
0: I love it. I get like little tingles everywhere, and I just love being able to play so much. I love to perform. I've been playing since I was 12, and I love to perform. It's so awesome. It's so fun. It's a joy to do.
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0: If you bought a ticket to an IHSAA athletic event last weekend, give yourself a giant pat on the back.
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0: So give yourself a big high five.
1: Yeah!
0: And thank you.
1: High school sports.
0: You pay.
1: We play.
0: Everybody wins.
1: That's right.
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3: This is Nnamdi Asamoah. I play football for the Philadelphia Eagles, but what I do off the field with United Way might be more important. 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

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You're all

0: My days of playing basketball for North Posey High School are still some of my favorite memories. Years later, I can still remember the feeling of wearing my Vikings jersey proudly and representing my community. I'm IHSA Commissioner Paul Neidig, and these student athletes know how that feels.
1: It's an honor to represent my school and wear their name, to have the entire community rooting for my success, to contribute to my school's legacy and all the student athletes who came before me. I'm Josie Campbell, and I'm a proud Brownsburg Bulldog.
2: 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I'm Jet Wolfley, and I'm a proud Terre Haute North Patriot.
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2: 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Like magic. 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
1: But high school sports are different.
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0: 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This is your IHSAA.
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2: Thank you. 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

0: 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This cheers for you.
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2: Why all the love? Why do we think you're number one?
0: Because as high school athletes, we know there is no us without you.
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0: But we also know what you're really saying is, I believe in you. 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
0: and the fact that you paid for your ticket,
2: well, fantastic doesn't begin to describe how we feel about you.
0: High school sports.
2: You pay.
0: We play.
2: Everybody wins.
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0: Oh my goodness, is what I meant to say. I gotta make a play before the end of seven today. I know that five fingers of death is a real test for a rapper.

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1: 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I read to children as part of United Way's education program. It helps them create links between language and literacy and prepares them for a better academic future. I figure I have the time and they have the need. My name is Ruth Rusey. I help kids.

0: High school sports are different, especially in Indiana, and these Hoosier student athletes couldn't agree more.
1: We all know the saying, in 49 states, it's just basketball, but this is Indiana.
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0: 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This is Indiana. This is your IHSAA.
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0: Because now I'm a part of something that's like so interesting and so much bigger than myself. I've just really learned how to push myself. And when I think that I'm at my limit, I'm not. And I've just learned how to go even further than I think I can.
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0: Hey, you should hit up the call-out meeting for this super cool club I'm in. It's today after school.
1: Oh, I can't today. I have rehearsal. Maybe you could grab the papers for me?
0: Sure. You guys do clubs?
1: Yeah, don't you?
0: Ha, nah, I'm too cool for clubs. Well, actually, getting involved can mean anything from clubs to intramural sports to even student government. 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
1: Getting involved is the best way to enjoy your high school experience.
0: Maybe I'll give it a shot. 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And after all, you can make a big school small, but you can't make a small school big. This message has been brought to you by the WHJE Public Service Department.
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0: 45-44. 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Can they beat Carmel for the first time since 1961? 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
1: David Wiederhaft, your Carmel football play-by-play announcer, on the last play of Carmel's epic double overtime win over the Pike Red Devils.
0: Williams, the running back, takes the snap, fires for Simpson on the corner, and it's broken up by Tamora Springfield. Greyhounds win! Tamora Springfield with the play of the night!
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0: High school sports have a unique way of setting the tone for our entire school community. How? By demanding our very best, no matter who we are.
1: Every student, coach, parent, and fan has a responsibility to practice good sportsmanship at athletic events. It's on each of us to lead by example with our behavior.
2: The way we behave is not only a reflection of our own character, but of our schools as well. It lets everyone know, this is how we do things at our school. This is what we expect. This is who we are.
3: So, whether you're playing, coaching, or cheering, always demonstrate integrity with your words, actions, and attitudes at our athletic events. Our school's image is up to us.
4: I'm IHSAA Commissioner Paul Neidig. Help set the tone by buying a ticket to your high school's athletic events. This is leading by example. This is leaving a positive impression. This is your IHSAA.
5: Sandra, tell me your favorite thing about Indiana high school sports.
6: Well, Chris, as a fellow IHSAA assistant commissioner, I don't know if I can choose just one. Tell me, what's yours?
5: It's the little victories, the day-to-day achievements of student athletes, the real character-building stuff.
6: Absolutely. 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
5: 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And we don't celebrate those victories enough.
6: We don't. And there's an even bigger victory we need to celebrate.
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5: They need you in the stands now more than ever.
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0: Okay, so you're 25, halfway through your 20s. That's supposed to be like your roaring 20s where you're crazy. Okay, well, now you're 25. You're in probably what, maybe $75,000 in debt.
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1: Psst. Yeah, you. It's me, your heart. Listen to me. We've got to talk. High blood pressure is serious, and yours? Whoa. What happened to us? We used to be so much more active. But lately, you've been ignoring me. I know you think I'm just going to keep ticking away forever, but you're wrong. You can do so much more to control your high blood pressure. Doing the minimum isn't doing enough. I'm under a lot of pressure and can quit whenever I want. Bet you didn't know that. But I like my job. Just treat me better. 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And maybe we can do some exercise on occasion. 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

0: Just being a director in general was a lot of fun because I never really got to do anything like that before.
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0: So just, being able to direct everything and pick everything out myself and then, kind of be like a mentor to my cast and then also like work with them as a team and everything. That was a lot of fun. Everyone did a really good job. It all went according to plan. 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
1: Okay, gang. So, chances are there'll never be an emergency ever again.
2: Mm-hmm.
1: But, just in case, let's talk about a plan.
2: Okay.
1: So, who's gonna do what? Anyone? 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We'll figure it out as we go. So, who is going to grab the go bag?
3: What's a go bag?
2: It is a bag we do not have that is filled with things we really, really need in an emergency.
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0: I have two papers due at the end of the week, a test in economy, and on top of that, I have a math worksheet, and I don't even understand math. I don't know what to do.
1: 40% of teens report irritable or angry, and 36% nervous or anxious. This is a result from stress. School can be a very stressful atmosphere in which everyone struggles in a class. This is what tutoring is here for. There are teachers all around the school that you can see in SRT or before and after school for additional help, in which some happen to have tutoring sessions in their free time. For more information, visit your counselor for additional tutoring opportunities. This has been Ty with WHJE 91.3.
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0: The final chapter is back for a second year with a new host. My name is Sam Falkenstein, and each week I have a different senior guest to share, reflect, and reminisce on the senior experience here at Carmel High School. 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
1: 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Brought to you by FEMA and the Ad Council.
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3: public radio station,